0: By the bar and the kitchen sink, baby pick a drink as this diva dance like it's disco. Now we in the trance as the hips roll, wanna test the feng shui as the retro funk play. Pass my girl with the braided bun pulled and my buddy with the wavy bundles. Then he mumbles how I'm pretty from my throat to toe. Let's ditch the spot and go where no one know. We wanna sit and talk, I shake my head and nod like what?
1: Nah.

0: Hey, you. What do we see? 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
1: Nowhere, really.
0: Ready, quick, bring XP to that train. Straight to the city. Where this time?
1: I don't know, down for a drink.
0: Maybe see something pretty. 17, what do we care? Every night's a dream. It will last.

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First round, sit down, crack a joke, look round, LOL. Get up and go for a second. But he's not really listening. The boy with the plot, lost in his thoughts. And his childhood reveries. Sure, one day, people will say, is this you? Yes, this is me.

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Let's see who's the maddest, let's see who's the loudest, staggering up, who's staying for that sixth round. He's lost count, and there's a song.

Hey, you. What happened with the boy with the ploy? I heard he's 20-something and he's still got nothing. Heard he sits there crying because his dreams were destroyed. He didn't have the rhyme, never gonna be on time. But the story ain't over, it has just began. Damn. He be fine. He says they're laughing, but he's partying and crying. So the boy with the ploy become a man with a plan. To estimate and excavate. To expiate and extricate. To fabricate and fascinate. Illustrate his mental state. So it's A on the drums and M on the bass. And he on the rhymes, J on the keys. And when people ask, is this we? We'll just say, yes, it's Sibyl.

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Thought that I'd be cooler. Thought that I'd be smarter. Thought that I'd be thinner. Thought that I'd be farther. By the time I was 25, thought I'd have it set in stone. Thought I'd have a cute wife and a house with some big windows. 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
1: faded.
0: You don't hear me though. Hey,
1: I just got body.
0: Yeah, she that body, man. Shit, well, I'm about to get with her though. Let me see what's up in this motherfucker. You ain't gotta be creeping. I don't know why you trying to act like you cleaning up. Always think we're gonna steal something.
2: Tell me what you want, dog.

0: is this good?
1: Bro, I'm with the phone now, so yeah. Online, I'm online, just to let you know. But we will try to support, promote you, bro. Definitely need that album to in Norway, bro, because this fucking best so far. Sorry for my language. Best thing so far I heard. I bump this every morning. Class, did you like the album from Genomfødt Kultur, Igor?
2: Yeah, it was great.
1: He said it was great, my homie from Norway, from another mother, brother. Peace, bro. We keep in touch and maybe in future we can work.
3: Genomfødt Kultur. Genomfødt Kultur.

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0: 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See, I'm off tour listening to Pete Rock. I got Rob Job lacing me with Reeboks. Know that all gon' end if the beat stop. Woke up, I could hardly move. See, I'm off the days of that alarm I snooze. I just mumble words, then the doop-a-doos. I might play a little songs, plus the interludes. I don't really know that much, but I know one thing or two. See, when you move that ass like that, make sure a brother knows what to do. One time for burger, then one time for me. Then one time for you, homegirl, getting down on the boogie to be you. 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Told the old burger, play that record right there. That's a one-on-one, well, you, that record's quite rare. Ah, but everything goes. I bring words, make everything flow. Whoever bought lemon, let's lemonade those. I'm quick to forgive, but remember my foes. And my wants to imagine what a lick of funds do. Used to hate on Sifingo, now they love you. And they will love you long time if you make that shit rhyme. One time for burger, then one time for me, then one time for you, homegirl, getting down on the boogie.
1: Looking at you, looking at me,